0: Life Songs.
1: I need you.
2: Yeah.
1: And you.
2: Yeah.
1: And you too.
2: You need me too, man.
1: I need you too.
2: Hey.

0: 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We really appreciate it. Thank you so much.
1: Life songs.
2: Es kommt die Zeit, in der das Wünschen wieder hört.

0: 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I say, you're rather late, aren't you?
1: Thank you very much.
2: I feel like I haven't been over on this side like the whole night. What's up, you guys?

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It is just that terrible. 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

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Once more. Are there any girls in the house tonight? There you are. All right, girls. I want you to say, what's love got to do with it? You say, what's love got to do, girl? What's love got to do? Got to do.

0: Life Songs.
1: Oh, am I talking too much? Is that my cue to shut off? Do you like that? Huh?

0: We want to thank you. Thank you for spending your hard-earned money to come see us play for you today. Thank you very much.
1: Der Sender, bei dem du immer, immer, immer, immer mitsingen kannst. Die neue 107.7. Die meisten 80er.

That's entertainment right there. That's beautiful. Thanks, baby. I've got one of these. I'll give it you back.